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9: 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With all due respect, that argument is not only legally flawed, it is an affront to the authority of this honorable court. Kung tatanggapin po natin ang argumentong ito, hahayaan natin maliitin at insultuhin ang hukumang ito. The Constitution, Your Honors, please, vests this impeachment court with extraordinary powers. Tanging ang hukumang ito lamang ang may kapangyarihan magpasya kung ang mga pinakamataas na pinuno ng ating bansa ay karapat-dapat pa rin manungkulan. Because this power comes directly from the Constitution, no one, no person, no law, no administrative rule can limit or supersede it. I repeat, nothing and no one can handcuff this court's power to try and decide this impeachment case. Kahit ang bank secrecy law po ay sumusunod at tumatalima sa impeachment court, the law explicitly states, and I quote its pertinent portions, "All deposits are hereby considered as of an absolutely confidential nature except in cases of impeachment." Walang kaduda-duda, may karapatan at kapangyarihan ng impeachment court na busisiin ang mga bank records ni VP Sara.
10: 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Okay, ato paminaon si Attorney Puha sa defense.
11: And if at all we do so, we shall equally credited to the sir rebuttal, if any, of the counsel for respondents. Thank you. Attorney Poa, if you are ready, you may proceed with your oral arguments on the twin motions filed by the prosecutors. You may proceed, sir, when you're ready.
12: Thank you, Your Honor.
11: You have 15 minutes.
12: Mr. Presiding Officer, Honorable Senator Judges, magandang hapon po sa inyong lahat. The issue before the impeachment court today is not whether you possess the power to issue a subpoena. The real issue is whether such power may be exercised in a manner that disregards due process and compels the production of documents and information beyond what is allowed by law. Your Honors, jurisprudence provides that for a subpoena to be valid, it must comply with twin requirements of one, definiteness, and two, relevance. Ibig sabihin po nun, dapat particularly described po ang nasasaklaw ng subpoena at dapat may direktang kaugnayan sa ginagawang paglilitis. Your Honors, when a subpoena becomes oppressive, when it is unreasonable, and when it is merely issued for the very purpose that there is a hope that somewhere, somehow, something incriminating will come out, it ceases to be an instrument of justice. It becomes a weapon of a fishing expedition. And that is exactly what confronts this very court today. And that is why the defense has taken the position that the prosecution's requests must be denied. Allow me to explain, and let me begin with constitutional points. Our first point, Your Honors, due process. Impeachment is primarily a legal and constitutional procedure with political characteristics. It is sui generis, but it is not a purely political proceeding. Ibig sabihin po nun, the Bill of Rights, especially the Due Process Clause, applies in all stages of the impeachment process. Your Honors, those are not my words. Those are the words of the Supreme Court in Duterte versus House of Representatives. And that is the law of the land. When we speak of due process, we offer a simple proposition that evidence must be present to support each and every accusation. Pero hindi po yon yung nangyari dito. Balikan po natin kung saan tayo, kung saan nagsimula itong proceeding na ito. I have here with me, Your Honors, copies of the Zabalia and Cabrera complaints, both filed before the House of Representatives, both accused the Vice President of allegedly amassing unexplained wealth, both with voluminous attachments, yet not one attached a document to support that accusation. Not a single financial transaction record, not even a single salin. In fact, it was only after these complaints were filed, and more significantly, only after the respondent had filed her answer before the Committee on Justice, that that committee started searching for evidence to somehow support these accusations through, again, the issuance of subpoenas. Your Honors, we objected then and we are still objecting now because, with all due respect, the position of the defense is that is the very definition of a fishing expedition. Your Honors, in our legal system, it is not permitted to accuse now and then just look for proof later on. That is not how due process works. Hindi po dapat natin pinapayagan yan. Moving on to my second point, Your Honors. Let's talk about...
10: Okay. 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

Thank you, thank you. Okay, good task, Mr. Nika. Happy listening. Hi, Kamahalan. What is this, Kamahalan? Happy listening to you. Ah, Ringo J. Trinio. Hi. Shout out to RJT Entertainment Productions and DFC All Stars. Salamat sa pagpaminaw, idol. Amping, amping. Aha. Okay. 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Andi bisag ko kabaw ani Ma'am Connie. Thank you so much for tuning in, Ma'am Connie. All right, so moving forward. Arita idol sa okay, nine request. Okay, it must have been love. Babo ko ani. Last man love. Ah, mama, di ba ka nang marag rock-rock, no? Hi! Buddy request of Top of the World by Rizalia Mabano. Thank you, idol. Shout out sa Habagat Outdoors. Salamat. Thank you so much. And happy, happy listening as well sa Taga Natasha Cebu branch. Especially sa ilahang branch manager, Sir Lito. Carlito Auza, thank you so much. 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

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Thank you so much for tuning in. Alright, so moving forward, idol. 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I hope nga kaninga song would somehow brighten your day. Here is With a Smile. 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It's a prank. Ako pa nag order doon. As I say, order. 1 minute, 1 minute. Okay, alas 2:04 na atong lilingon ng sweatres karong taon-taon. 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Yeah, down to a last song for the set.

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Thank you so much. 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Okay. 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

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Okay, going back. Uh-huh. Any request? Oh, Top of the World kaganina. So, we'll sing the song, Top of the World. Another upbeat song by The Carpenters. Okay, let me order your request, ah. 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Every time mo request ka, mo order ka. 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Alright, so here we go. 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Another upbeat song. 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

Santo Domingo, Golden Hits. 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